0: Antenne Witten, auch für Wetter.
1: No one would have believed in the last years of the 19th century that human affairs were being watched from the timeless worlds of space. No one could have dreamed we were being scrutinized as someone with a microscope studies creatures that swarm and multiply in a drop of water. Few men even considered the possibility of life on other planets. And yet, across the gulf of space, minds immeasurably superior to ours regarded this Earth with envious eyes. And slowly and surely, they drew their plans against us.

Hello, my name is Andrew McDonald, the producer of 28 Days Later, and you're listening to Antennae Vitten.

0: Tory, big man, you're still too close. Yeah, them hogs are starting to close up my sinuses. Mercy sakes, you better back off another 10.
1: Well, we rolled up Interstate 44 like a rocket sled on rails. We tore up all of her swindle sheets and left them setting on the scales. By the time we hit that shy town, them bears is a-getting smart. They brought up some reinforcements from the Illinois National Guard. There was armored cars and tanks and jeeps and rigs of every size. 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But we shot the line and we went for broke with 1,000 screaming trucks and 11 long-haired friends of Jesus and a chartreuse microbus.

0: the help he can get.
1: Well, we laid a strip for the Jersey Shore and prepared to cross the line. I could see the bridge was lined with bears, but I didn't have a doggone dime. I says, Pigpen, this here's a rubber duck. 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

0: Antenne Witten, der Sender, was hat so schön gekribbelt in mein Ohr.
1: Alright, I'm gonna try and play this. Every night I've been trying to do something I haven't done before. And so this is our last evening of our summer extravaganza. So I'm gonna try and get through this one. There's a lot of chords in this one though, and my piano skills are challenged. But let's see how we do.

0: All right. Thank you, thank you. Thanks a lot. All right. What do we got here? All right, this was a guy who had a big sign out back, so he made the effort to make that sign. Probably took him all of a good 5 minutes. And, which is about how long it is all takes. So, this for you, my friend.
1: Antenne Witten, auch für Hattingen, Winsberg.